0: What is wrong with you?
1: What's wrong with who?
0: You.
1: Me?
0: Baby.
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0: What is wrong with you?
1: Nothing ain't wrong with me, baby.
0: Every time I look at you, you always say we're through.
1: What?
0: When you went with the Iceman. That was a different.

0: So baby,
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1: I won't tell you.
0: That's good, 'cause I don't think you look just right.

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I never seen a pretty gal in my life, but that she was a boatman's wife. Oh, dance, a boatman dance. Oh, dance, a boatman dance. Oh, dance all night, the broad daylight. Go home with the cows and the boys.

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My cat says, feel happy. I bought me a duck. My duck leaves me. I fed my duck under yonder tree. My duck says, quack, quack. My cat says, feel happy. I bought me a goose.

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My goose says quack, quack. My duck says quack, quack. My cat says fiddle-a-dee. I bought me a hen, my hen feeds me. I fed my hen under yonder tree. My hen says shimmy-shack, shimmy-shack. My goose says quack, quack. My duck says quack, quack. My cat says fiddle-a-dee. I bought me a pig, my pig feeds me. I fed my pig under yonder tree. My pig says grispy, grispy. My hen says shimmy-shack, shimmy-shack. My goose says quack, quack. My duck says quack, quack. My cat says fiddle-a-dee. I bought me a cow, my cow feeds me. I fed my cow under yonder tree. My cow says moo, moo. My pig says grippy, grippy. My hen says shimmy-shack, shimmy-shack. My goose says quack, quack. My duck says quack, quack. My cat says fiddle-a-dee. I bought me a horse, my horse feeds me. I fed my horse under yonder tree. My horse says whee, whee. My cow says moo, moo. My pig says grippy, grippy. My hen says shimmy-shack, shimmy-shack. My goose says quack, quack. My duck says quack, quack.

money. My horse is knee-knee, my cow says moo-moo, my pig says grippin-grippin, my hen says shimmy-jack, shimmy-jack, my goose says bah-bah, my duck says bah-bah, my cat says middle-a-dee.

take her to my hotel room, where I've got me a date with Botticelli's niece. Yup, she promised that she'd be right there with me.

Coliseum. Dodging lions and wasting time. For those mighty kings of the jungle, I could hardly stand to see them.